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1: Kenny Chesney going on tour next year. We want to get you to opening night of the original Vibe Room Tour. 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
1: My name's Corey, and how was your weekend? 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I won't tell anybody but the few people listening, okay? Now, I want to hear from you. How'd your weekend go? So, Tiffany, you had today off, so you did what?
2: I slept in.
1: You slept in, like it's your part-time job. You're really committed to that role of doing nothing, huh?
2: Yeah.
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1: 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You can catch that streaming on Disney Plus and Hulu starting Thursday. Stella here. She was a part of it.

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I kicks 99.3 with the Bumpy Bones every morning and Spokane's hit country all day long. 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

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Yeah. 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

say so. 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
1: Stella Lefty, and the song is called Boston. It's an artist you met here first, part of our iHeart Country on the Verge program. You got Wayne D, Tay on your radio. Hopefully your Monday was awesome. If not, let the country music fix it for you, y'all. 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
1: I love when something changes, right? 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
1: And Instagram is Wayne D and Tay. You want to check in? We'd love to hear from you. More with our guest tonight, Kenny Chesney, coming up in just a few minutes. But first, Luke Combs. It's called Rethink Some Things.

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0: 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Gonna bring some positivity to your radio with an in the field story. Tay, what you got coming up?
1: So this teenager's act of kindness is now coming back around to him.
0: Let's go. Love that. Get to it in just under 15 minutes from right now. Hang on.

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1: 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There's a pretty cool way that you can be a part of. We'll get to that in just a few minutes from right now.

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1: Kenny Chesney, special guest tonight. More with him in just a couple of minutes. Sit tight. We love Kenny. New album is out now, streaming on the iHeartRadio app, Silver Sands Marina. Check it out. Corey Kent, new from him. Always playing new country first. It's called Empty Words.

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Spokane's number one for new country, Kicks 99.3. So I got a topic I want to discuss next hour. I want to hear from you on this. Hey, why do you like country music? That seems random, but I'd like to know your answer. You got an answer to that? Why do you like country music? We'll talk about this next hour, 866-607-8383.

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1: Hey, Granger Smith. My name is Ray Hiller. I'm from Central Texas. Just delivering the newspaper out tonight. Just listening to you. Have a great day.
0: Sure appreciate you, Ray. Thank you, brother. Thanks for listening. I got a

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moving on. 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Topic of the hour, we're going to discuss in two songs. Why do you like country music? 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
2: If you're up late with us, you'll want to follow us on Instagram, too. At After Midnight Granger Smith. 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

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I legitimately want to know your answer. Why do you like country music? I'd love to put you on the air with this. 866-607-8383.

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QR codes, menus, and one employee who took causing trouble to a whole new level. Earl is going to share this dumb criminal story coming up next.

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1: Now, who goes and messes with Mickey Mouse's business? This dummy did. This fella used to work for Disney World, but instead of riding the rides and handing out churros, he got to hack into their menu system. He done switched up QR codes so folks trying to order burgers got sent to some kind of anti-Israel website. Then he went and wiped out menus to look empty and even slapped a dang hate symbol on one of them. Folks, you don't mess with people's food down there in Florida. Now, he's looking at over a decade behind bars and a big old fine enough to make Cinderella lose her slipper. Just dumb.

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Spokane's number one for new country, Kicks 99.3. Okay, looking for your phone call here. Why do you like country music? I know it's basic, but I want to hear. I want to get you on right now, 866-607-8383.

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6: Hey, thanks for starting your Tuesday here with me on After Midnight. Y'all, what's up? I'm Granger Smith, your host. I have some things that went down on this day in history I want to talk about coming up, plus some Nashville news with Ann Hudson. She's going to talk about her favorite stars out there in Nashville and what they're up to. All of this here early on a Tuesday. I'm glad you're with me. Keep that station here.

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London gave us the first modern police force on this day. Do you know what year? Could you even guess? I'll tell you that, plus some other things that went down on this day in history in two songs.

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1: We know the night shift isn't easy. That's why we're bringing the music and the meaning. Granger's with you all night with songs, stories, and conversations that keep it real. Thanks for being a part of the After Midnight family.

Spokane's number one for new country, Kix 99.3. I brought this up last hour. The question's very simple. Why do you like country music? Let me know. Think about that and call me 866-607-8383.

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0: 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Next up, Ann Hudson joining us to dish out some Nashville news and what's on deck.
1: Granger, did you see this? Ella Langley getting what I've seen as like her first kind of negative media attention. I'll explain coming up in your Nashville news next. Are you

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Hey, as your Tuesday gets rolling, I thought I could kick things off with some good news, hopefully put a smile on your face. 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

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I brought this up last hour. I've gotten some good phone calls. 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
1: Yo, what's up, Granger? It's Josh from Anniston, Alabama, calling, driving on my way home from work. I appreciate y'all's good music. 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
0: What's up, Josh? Appreciate you calling, brother. Thank you. She's more than

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3: 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It's something that I have to get out. I love performing in front of a crowd and giving them a piece of myself every night for what they give back to me.
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1: It's Michelle Buckles. Just 2 days left now in September. Let's make these the best 2 days of the month.

0: Kix 99.3. It's Michelle Buckles. Now, I have seen this headline pop up several times the last couple days. There is a new Tom Brady biography out. It's called Brady, An American Story and the Price of Greatness. And there's a new theory about his marriage to Giselle. And they're saying she's really into astrology, and she actually left him because their astrology signs didn't match up. I guess they were kind of having problems. At one point, he even like left training to try to save his marriage. But this book says that one day, Giselle just basically looked into the stars and told Tom, you know what? We're not compatible. And just like that, she was done. I don't know. There's a lot of reasons why that sounds like a terrible idea.
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0: 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Luke Bryan played in Nashville over the weekend and brought out Carrie Underwood, and it's official. They are coming back to American Idol.
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0: 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Ella Langley talking about her latest album, Dandelion, and how it's really just its own little world.
1: It's kind of, this is a new world we're stepping in, you know, and I think my records are very much going to be that way. There's like, okay, there's this world of Hungover, and now we're stepping over here into Dandelion, and so it's a true experience completely, and we've built that in so many different ways. The visuals, the content, the songs, the you know, just... The list goes on and on. Little details and tiny little things, Easter eggs everywhere. 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

0: Kix 99.3. It's Michelle Buckles. And thanks so much for always having us on. Spokane's home for the Bobby Bone Show. And you are number one for New Country. 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
1: A story that my daddy tells religiously. 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

0: 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This is so cool. Cole Swindell said he always sees his late father in his daughter.
1: I look in her eyes and it's just something in her eyes. It's wild. I mean, she doesn't look just like him, but something in her eyes, like it's, I see him every time. And it's just, you know, it's bittersweet. It's just a reminder, but it's pretty cool.

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0: 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How well do you know your country music lyrics? 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
1: I wish I was as motivated at work as I am getting that last bit of goodness out of the ice cream bowl. 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

0: Today's Hit Country, Kix 99.3. Well, here's a collaboration that I don't think any of us saw coming. It's Michelle Buckles and Shock Top is teaming up, not even kidding, with Spirit Halloween for the 2026 Halloween season and brewing a Shock Top candy corn wheat ale. They describe it as a wicked collision of wheat beer and Halloween candy. Curious to know what that tastes like.
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2: 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So I think it's really important that companies stay flexible. Cancer and a diagnosis can be all-consuming, but it doesn't have to be.
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99.3, today's hit country. Don't you just wonder about the girl in that song that Graylin James is singing about? Like, I need a life update on her, please. ASAP.

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1: 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One of them being Entertainer of the Year.

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Tomorrow morning, 6:20. How well do you know your country music lyrics? We're seeing the first lines of famous country songs. 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
1: This is so relatable. I feel like me and Lauren Elena were just separated at birth. Lauren Elena said that her friends say this is her superpower. She's really good at finding out things.
2: Sarah Beth said you find out everything. Yes, I'm a detective. I get to the bottom of things for sure.
1: I feel that in the depths of my soul. One of my best friends, like, I will find out anything. One of my best friends was dating a guy, and she lives out of town. She brought him for the weekend to my house. I just got bad vibes from this guy. I was like, what is going on here? I had a full page report by Monday. I was like, did you know he's a felon? Like, there's a lot of things here. There's a lot going on. So call me if you need to find out anything. I got you.
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My soul sister, the detective there, Lauren Elena, and Chase Matthew. It's Michelle Buckles with Ella Langley.

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1: I thought this was really cool. 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
2: Every single song that she wrote, her storytelling was so vivid and so rich. It was like listening to her songs, it's like watching the best music video you have ever seen in your life every single time you hear what she has written. And she, man, she handled this thing with such grace and joy and love and gratitude for the fact that she got to do this. And everything that happened in her life or her career, she channeled back into love and gratitude and appreciation for her fans. I am lucky I got to be one of them, and I will always be one of them.
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Tomorrow morning, 6:20. How well do you know your country music lyrics? 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
1: A week from today kicks off Prime Big Day Deals, and you'll need some cash for all that shopping. We got you. 9 chances each week did $1,000. 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

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Less than 90 days until Christmas. You excited? My mom and sister is obsessed with the Hallmark Channel and their Christmas movies. They have 34 planned for you this year. Wonder how many are going to involve a small town and a baker.

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1: Tomorrow morning, 6:20. 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